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1: They say he didn't have an enemy. His was a greatness to behold. He was the last surviving progeny, the last one on the side of the world. He measured a half mile from tip to tail, silver and black, with powerful fins. They say he could split a mountain in two. That's how he got the Grand Canyon. Last great American whale. Last great American whale.

Some say they saw him at the Great Lakes. Some say they saw him off of Florida. My mother said she saw him in Chinatown. But you can't always trust your mother. Off the Carolinas, the sun shines brightly in the day. The lighthouse glows ghostly there at night. The chief of a local tribe had killed a racist mayor's son. He'd been on death row since 1958. The mayor's kid was a rowdy pig. Spit on Indians and lots worse. The old chief buried a hatchet in his head. Life compared to death for him seemed worse. The tribal brothers gathered in the lighthouse to sing and tried to conjure up a storm or rain. The harbor parted, the great whale sprang full up and caused a huge tidal wave. The wave crushed the jail and freed the chief. The tribe let out a roar. Whites were drowned, the browns and reds set free. But sadly, one thing more. Some local yokel member of the NRA kept a bazooka in his living room. And thinking he had the chief in his sights, blew the whale's brains out with a lead harpoon.

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Land and water the least. And animal life is low on the totem pole, with human life not worth more than infected yeast. Americans don't care too much for beauty. They'll shit in a river, dump battery acid in a stream. They'll watch dead rats wash up on the beach, complain if they can't swim. They say things are done for the majority. Don't believe half of what you see, none of what you hear. It's like what my painter friend Donald said to me. Stick a fork in their ass and turn them over, they're done.

yeah, I thought I'd reminisce once more. The other day I heard a record on the radio, a sweet record, The Wedding Bell Blues. It brought me back to the summer. I started to think about the summer of 1969. It's funny how you remember the summers by the records. But two records stood out for me that year. There was The Wedding Bell Blues and Leaving on a Jet Plane. We used to walk on those hot nights to a pub just off Oxford Street called The Grapes. We were both 16, they were sweet warm nights, and it's a fun memory now. We decided we should adopt a song that was current. She wanted I'll Say Forever My Love by Jimmy Ruffin. I wanted it to be Lola by The Kinks. We seemed to hear those two records everywhere we went. The two I mentioned previously were predominant songs on the radio at that time. I'd hear them in the mornings when I was having my breakfast, getting ready to go to work. Well, she won. It was never really acknowledged, but I'll Say Forever became a song.

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You are tuned in to Elsewhere Radio, where we got all rhythm, no algorithm. And if you're ready to take flight into the great unknown, I've got something new just for you. So strap in and stay tuned for the best in surreal.

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1: 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Lucy Rose plays the main room on Tuesday, July 14th, while Francie Conway, Dr. Miller, Vincent Cross, and Tim Portman are upstairs on the same night. Patrick McMenamin plays upstairs on Wednesday the 15th, while the Castellos play the main venue on Friday, July 17th. 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

Good morning and welcome to Mallow's Sunday Morning on 8radio.com. I'm Amber with you till 12 o'clock today. It is the most stunning morning out there. Sun is shining, sky's blue, little breeze to hopefully stop us from overheating. But anyway, just the right day to try and take it easy and listen to the radio. We started this morning with Pritchard Clips' Hole in Her Heart, just there, Walk on the Wild Side. Of course, from Lou Reed, this is Julie Byrne and Natural.

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Sufjan Stevens, No Shade in the Shadow of the Cross. If you missed this weekend's Essential album, you can listen to it on demand. 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Coming up, the Beatles in just a minute. But first

Prince Alphabet Street. And that's just about it for me for this morning. John Walsh is up next, so do stay tuned for him. He has some great tunes on the way for you. I'll be back next Sunday at the same time. Hope you will join me then. I'm going to leave you this morning with a nice summery song for the day. It's Island in the Sun from Weezer. Have a great Sunday. Talk to you next week. Bye-bye.

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Galwayradio.com. John Walsh with you for the next couple of hours or so. Great tunes kicking us off today. The Cranberries from their 1993 debut album. Everybody else is doing it, so why can't we? It is the late and much missed Dolores O'Riordan and Co. It's the Cranberries and Linger. Music on the way this hour from the likes of the Shins, from Eel, something new from Graham Coxon, something from May K, T Rex, a bit of Arab Strap, Psychedelic Furs, lots of great music on the way. Here is Father John Misty. This is his current one. It's called The Payoff.

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1: Club night at Whelan's of Wexford Street. 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

Yes, the best thing to come out of Bray since Katie Taylor. It's Florence Road is the current single from them. It's called Hanging Out to Dry. Before that, the Ting Tings and Great DJ, which clearly wasn't written about me. And Father John Misty with the payoff kicking off that set of three. Here's the Shins. This is Australia.

I really like that one. It is Blur guitarist Graham Coxon. Current solo single from him. It's called Billy Says. Before that, we heard The Eels and The Deconstruction. The Eels actually have a new album out very soon. And The Shins with Australia way, way, way back when. What have we got lined up next? Oh, Chumbawamba. And it's not the one you think of. No. Every time I think of Chumbawamba, I think of I Get Knocked Down. No, it's not that. This is Amnesia. See, I keep forgetting.

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1: Yes, it is Mekay, she of Fight Like Apes fame, and that is called Dating Shit. It was a single released last autumn time, I think. Haven't been anything else since. Come on, Mekay, get the finger out. We want an album, and we want it now. Before Mekay, we heard Samantha Crane and Belly and Chumbawamba with Amnesia. Next up, some classic Irish hip-hop. Messiah J and The Expert, Turn the Magic On.

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That is brand new from Arab Strap. It's called UUU. It's from their forthcoming album, Half Told Tales, out on September 4th. And they will be playing Monday, October 12th in Whelan's in Dublin. Before that, we heard T-Rex, 20th Century Boy, Oliver Cole, First Time in Your Life from his album Wingspan, and way, way, way back when we had Masai Jane, the expert, Turn the Magic On. In other words, four songs without hearing from me. Taking us to the top of the hour, it's the Psychedelic Furs in Heaven.

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Yeah, welcome to the second hour of the show. Glad that you could make it. John Walsh with you for around about another 55, 56 minutes. Kicking off that second hour, Broken Social Scene. Only the good I keep. And Broken Social Scene will be coming to the Olympia in Dublin along with Metric and Stars for the All the Feelings tour on the 9th of September. Music coming up from the likes of The Lightning Seeds, from First Aid Kit, from Prince, from Villagers, from Snail Mail, and loads more. Given these guys, another guy coming to the Olympia in September, Jack White. This is him with Meg, the White Stripes, My Doorbell on 8 Radio.

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That's a new one from Jungle. It's called The Wave. And before that, we heard from Neutral Milk Hotel, the title track of their classic In the Airplane Over the Sea, and The White Stripes and My Doorbell, kicking off that set of three. Here's the Lightning Seeds. As promised, this is the Life.

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Yeah, it's Swimmers Jackson and Pain in the Heart. Before that, you heard First Aid Kit, The Lion's Roar, and The Lightning Seeds with The Life of Riley, which always reminds me of football. Match of the Day used it, I think, for the Goal of the Month for years and years and years. And by the way, I keep meaning to say it every time I'm talking, yeah, I keep saying, I mentioned earlier, Eels have a new album on the way, and I said, oh, it's coming out soon. It's not actually coming out till October 16th. It is called Cookie Happened. There's a new single called Cap in here, which I probably won't get to play for you today, but we might play for you next week. Loads of time. Next up, somebody I was lucky enough to see twice live. He is sadly no longer with us. It is the great, the absolutely incredible Prince, from the album Sign of the Times, released in 1987. How old does that make me feel? This is Starfish and Coffee.

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What a song. It is Director and Reconnect. That song just takes me back. Remember, they were absolutely huge that year and great things were expected of them, and sadly they didn't. So many Irish bands that happened to over the years. I mean, I can remember loads of them because I'm really bloody old, but even in recent years, actually I was very happy to see one band who like had a big record deal and then it all kind of fell apart just before they released their debut album, but they were back recently. Meliton played in Whelan's. I didn't get to see them, but hopefully it's going to be the first of a few gigs. Would be wonderful to see them back again. Before Director, we had Swap Meet from Adelaide, Australia, the current single from them called 2CU, and Prince, Starfish and Coffee, kicking off that set of three. Now we're going back to 2010 to the debut album from Villagers, the title track from that album, Becoming a Jackal.

That is Mold all the way from Bristol. It's called Lists. Before that, Snail Mail and Butterfly, taken from their current album Ricochet, out on the Matador label. And kicking off that set of three, Villagers Becoming a Jackal. Two brand new Irish tracks in a row now. First up, The Sentimental Tourist, Paul Page from Whipping Boy, and Dave Long from Into Paradise. This is The Same Way You Came In.

guys, and that's stunning. It's the debut solo single from Rady Pete from Lancome and Oxen. It's called Still I Love Him. Before that, The Sentimental Tourist, that being Paul Page and Dave Long from the album Without Love We Expire. You heard The Same Way We Came In. It's just about time for me to say goodbye. I've been John Walsh. This is the Great 8 Radio. Going to leave you with Gomez whipping Piccadilly.

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Never in a Million Years. Before that, Ryan Adams and New York, New York, kicking off my show this afternoon. Hope you are all keeping well. Derek Byrne here on 8radio.com, playing the music we like. For the next 2 hours, I will be doing just that. We'll have brand new stuff from Lickle Lee. We'll have a bit of the Zombies. But I think we're going to start it off on a more mellow, respectful note. Here is Explosions in the Sky and a glorious piece of music called Your Hand in Mine.

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Rapture, Get Myself Into It. Before that, Orla Gartland and Little Chaos. Let's carry on the music right here on 8 Radio. This is brand new stuff from Trashcan Sinatra's. It's called Bad Husband.

song is called Hey Heartbreaker. It is from Dream Wife, classic indeed. Before that, brand new stuff from Cable Boy, Drought, and probably the greatest Neil Young song, Old Man. There is an incredible video. Is it the Grey Whistle Test where he's singing it on his own? I think it may be the Grey Whistle Test. It's an old BBC footage of him playing that, I think for the first time on TV. And it is breathtakingly good. Right. We promised you new music from Lickle Lee. Here it comes. It's called Happy Now.

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I'm trying to figure out whether that was always a summer song, or am I just now completely associating it with an alcoholic beverage that used it in a very wonderful summer ad campaign. The Zombies, Time of the Season. Before that, we had music from Me and You, It Might Be the Drugs, and we also had Arlo Parks, Brand New. It is called Beams. Right here on 8radio.com, taking us up to the top of the hour, we'll have some music from Lime Garden, a bit of A House. Right now, though, it's The Stones.

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That is Lauren Oder and No Outline right here on 8radio.com playing the music we like. Derek Byrne here this afternoon. I mentioned it last week, but I'm still reading it now. I picked up in the airport a copy of John and Paul, A Love Story in Songs, by the book by Ian Leslie. And it really is. It is a wonderful book. But essentially, it kind of gets us to rethink essentially the relationship between John and Paul, and how that is told through the lyrics and to the songs and the production of the music that they recorded over 23 years. And it really completely changes so many of their songs when you consider a lot of it. They are actually writing a lot of the messages within the songs to each other and about each other and because of each other and how their relationship kind of moved and ebbed and flowed and changed over the years. It is an astounding book. Really highly recommend it. Anyway, here's In My Life.

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Trevolino and Radio Speaks right here on 8 Radio. Before that, on the break, we had Luna Lee and Confusion Song. Right now, let's take something brand new from Kevin Morby. This is Die Young.

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capable of watching YouTube videos of Sesame Street. If you've ever seen Leslie Feist on Sesame Street doing that song, well, the lyrics will never be the same for you ever again. It is such a beautiful clip. Right, here is music from Heinz. Boom Boom, back, featuring Beck.

Emotionally Unavailable from Suede. That is brand new from them. Wonderful stuff indeed. Before that, Hines and Boom Boom Back featuring Beck. All I've time for this week. I've been Derek Byrne. Thank you so much for sticking around. Stay tuned. Nothing but great music all the time here on aradio.com. And hopefully I'll be back same time next week. Talk to you soon. We will close off with TV on the Radio.

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1: 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Shimmer Boy play Little Whelan's on Thursday, July 7th, and the Wellermen are in the same venue on Friday, July 10th. 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Patrick McMenamin plays upstairs on Wednesday the 15th, while the Castellos play the main venue on Friday, July 17th. For full details and to book tickets, head to whelanslive.com or follow us on social.
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Brighton social scene, only the good I keep. Thanks a minute, Derek, the past couple of hours. Thanks a minute, Simon, for sitting in next week. I'd like to tell you I was off doing something really cool, but I was. I went to see Paddington, the musical in London. It was great. 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My name is Phil Udell. This is your Sunday afternoon music for the masses. Classics, forgotten gems, new releases, and favourites you haven't heard yet from around the world and across the decades. Today, that means dance punk revival, synth pop, funk, one hit wonders, a soft rock revival, post Brit pop. A solo career launches in spectacular style. A very, very big, big band. A legend covers a legend. Post-hardcore, power pop, progressive soul. Bebo meets techno, hip-hop sampling, ragga, go-go, post-rock, African a cappella, and a ghostly collaboration. This, however, is the Jesus and Mary Chain. Good afternoon.

Two songs from quite different ends of the spectrum, but that's what we do here on 8radio.com. That was Anne-Marie from 2007 with Gotta Work. Before that, it was the Jesus and Mary Chain with April Skies. Yeah, listen to Music for the Masses. My name is Phil Udell. Yeah, it's the Paddington the Musical. It's no Matilda, but it's pretty good. This is The Rapture.

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1: This band from Massachusetts is called Fiddlehead. It's from their new EP. The EP is called Baby I'll Change, and that is the track Baby I'll Change. They're kind of legends in the whole post-hardcore world. They're great. I thought that was The Rapture from that short-lived, was it, sort of indie dance, punk dance revival from New York in the early 2000s with Get Myself Into It. 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Jungle have a new album out. It's coming out August the 14th. It's called Sunshine. They'll be playing at the Three Arena in November, on November the 18th. And from the album, this is The Wave.

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watching the final series of The Bear on Disney, which has been brilliant, I've got to say, and you might recognise that song. It was in the winning episode. That's Emmylou Harris, and her version of Tougher Than the Rest, originally by Bruce Springsteen. Before that was Florence Rhodes, yeah, one of the Irish bands just ripping it up this year with Hang Out to Dry. Before that was Jungle from their forthcoming new album. And The Wave, Eurythmics now from 1985. I don't know if it's one of their most famous songs. Yeah, you know, I think a lot of acts down the line start to get defined by, you know, two or three tracks. This is brilliant, though. This is Be Yourself Tonight album. This is It's All Right, Baby's Coming Back.

does seem impossible that Rady P for Lancome has only just released her debut solo single with all the work she's done with various artists and in different bands, but that is it, and it came out this week. It's called Still I Love Him, it's out on Rough Trade. It's it's a reworking of a traditional Irish song that she's put together with John Francis Flynn. It's brilliant, isn't it? It's fantastic. It's called Still I Love Him. She's doing 3 shows in Dublin, London and Amsterdam. Fantastic stuff. For that, it was Eurythmics from 1985. It's All Right, Baby's Coming Back. In 2 weeks' time, we'll be at Forest Fest in County Leash. I'm hoping the weather stays good for it. Look forward to it. Here's one of the bands you'll be able to see. This is Jesus Jones. This is from Liquidizer. This is Never Enough.

Club nights at Whelan's of Wexford Street. 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

Prince, Alphabet Street. Before that was Samantha Crane with Belly. Before that, Jesus Jones with Never Enough from their debut album. You can see them at Forest Fest in a couple of weeks. 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I'll have music from Atlanta, Georgia, via Athens, Georgia, Bury, Winnipeg, Leeds, Auckland, Glasgow, Zimbabwe, Dublin, London, Maryland, and Virginia. 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

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My name is Phil Udell. This is Music for the Masses with you till 6 o'clock when Anne-Marie Walsh takes over. This is a band I discovered through the old fashioned way of a newspaper and a music article. They're called Ferg's Imaginary Big Band. They're from Leeds. There's 41 of them. They usually play with about 30 members live, though. You know, they don't want to go too crazy. Just released their new album. It's called The New Atomic. They are adjacent. There's a lot of brass players in the band, but they're influenced by punk and politics and anti-fascism and queer culture. They're brilliant. From that record, this is called Lusic.

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1: Doing really interesting thing with music. That's Mogwai from Come On Die Young, from back in the day. That's punk rock. And before that, it was Ferg's Imaginary Big Band. That's F-E-R-G apostrophe S, from Leeds, from the new Atomic record, called with a track called Lovesick. Go and check it out. It's brilliant. They're absolutely fantastic. It is thewaitradio.com. This is new. This is Bloodworm. This is Alone in Your Garden.

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Absolutely joyous. That's Automata and Liberty Bell. Before that, it was Bloodworm. Alone in Your Garden. Let's keep the joy levels up now. This is Sly and the Family Stone.

That's General Levi, probably best known for his track Incredible with M-Beat, which became a bit of a jungle drum and bass staple. That's from 1993, that's called The Wig, and you probably recognise the sample there from Arrested Development, from the track People Every Day. Before that, the track inspired that song, Sly and the Family Stone, with Everyday People. 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This is new from Jack White, from his latest album. This is God and the Broken Ribs.

Christine Hirsch, founding member of Driving Force behind Throne Muses. That was her debut solo single. I think that's called Your Ghost, and features a fantastic cameo from Michael Stipe. There's a bit where his vocal just comes in and you think, God, I recognise that voice. And it's a brilliant collaboration. Before that was Jack White and God and the Broken Ribs. I was talking in the first hour of the show about, you know, artists who get defined after long careers by one or two songs, and that's definitely true of Bruce Hornsby, I think. But I think there was also a bit more to it than meets the eye. There was a brilliant track that came out back in the 80s called by MC Busby, which sampled that track. It was a hip-hop track, and The Enemy brought the two of them together, and it was quite a moving moment. And he has a new album out, came out in April, Indigo Park, and this was the lead single from, I think it called Ebony by Surprise. It features Bonnie Raitt, and it's just beautiful and, again, joyous. This is ecstatic.

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That's Black and Filosi. That's from the album Laba, I think, and from 2015. And that track is called, let me have a go at this, Baza J Buela, I think. Anyway, brilliant. That is fantastic stuff. Before that, it was Bruce Hornsby. And definitely in that sort of, you know, Graceland African style, with a track that came out earlier in the year featuring Bonnie Raitt. That is ecstatic. I listened to it at Radio.com. This is from the fourth album by The Best, came out end of last year, called Straight Line Is a Lie. This is Metal.

performing live at Whelan's of Wexford Street. Shimmer Boy play Little Whelan's on Thursday, July 7th, and the Wellermen are in the same venue on Friday, July 10th. Mac Fleetwood play the main venue on Saturday, July the 11th, and Megan Burke is upstairs on the same night. Lucy Rose plays the main room on Tuesday, July 14th, while Francie Conway, Dr. Miller, Vincent Cross, and Tim Portman are upstairs on the same night. Patrick McMenamin plays upstairs on Wednesday the 15th, while the Castellos play the main venue on Friday, July 17th. For full details and to book tickets, head to whelanslive.com or follow us on social.

Whatever you think about it, I mean, it was definitely seen as a bit of a nobody record. That's a fantastic song. That's Crash Test Dummies. And before that was Snail Mail Butterfly. Before that was The Best and Metal. That's me done. Thanks so much, Tom. I'll be back with you same time next week, 4 o'clock on a Sunday. Do it again. I'm going to leave you with Trashcans and Archers. This is Bad Husband. Take care. Bye bye.

music we like. It's 8radio.com. Sunday evenings here with myself, Anne-Marie Walsh, taking you through now until 9 o'clock on The Departure Lounge. Just there opening up the show at 6 o'clock, I played Kim Wilde, Kids in America, That Petrol Emotion in the middle, and just there, new music, Death Cab for Cutie. Punching the Flowers is the name of the track from their new album, I Built You a Tower. They're going to be playing two shows in Dublin in mid-September. In this hour coming up for you, I've got new tunage lined up. Declan O'Rourke, some gig news too from Declan. Gurrier's Cable Boy, lots of dips into our library here. I'm going to be plucking out some real gems for you, and a tune or two from artists who have birthdays around now. Right now on 8radio.com though, it's Villagers.

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Just there, that's Cable Boy and Drought, new tunage for you to wrap your ears around. Before that, No Doubt and Villagers up first in those three with You Lucky One. All right, more new tunage for you right now from Declan O'Rourke. He's going to be unveiling his new album in October. I'll tell you all about that and some gig news too in just a few minutes. Up first, this is his new release.

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From Ireland to the world, 8radio.com, playing Sleater-Kinney, Goldfrapp, and then up first, Echo is the name of the song. New music from Declan O'Rourke. His new album, his eighth album, is coming out in October. It's going to be called Oceanic, featuring Nick Seymour from Crowded House on bass on that tune. And I was telling you that Declan's going to be on tour. He's doing some tour dates in Ireland in October and November, taking in shows in Cork, Westmeath, Mayo, Dublin, Tyrone, Ennis, Killarney, Cavan, Derry, and a couple of more besides. All the details are up on his website at the moment. Well worth going to see live. It's Anne-Marie Walsh here on 8radio.com with you on Sunday evenings to 9 o'clock. I've got music on the way from Vampire Weekend after we wrap our ears around

loads of new music sandwich for you on this Sunday evening on 8radio.com. Two new tracks sandwiched around a gem. Just there, Arlo Parks, Beams is the name of her new beautiful tune. Vampire Weekend in the middle. And then up first, Gurriers and new music from them called Nobody's Coming to Save You. Remember, we are here every single day all throughout the year. 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All right, you know, on a Sunday evening, I love playing tunes from artists who are blowing out some birthday candles. And this artist turned 67 yesterday, Suzanne Vega.

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She was born in Santa Monica in the US of A back on the 11th of July 1959, making her 67 years young. We wish her many more happy days. It's Anne-Marie Walsh here on 8radio.com. I want to top off this hour of music with something new from Licky Lee, and her new album The After Party is out now, and she said it's going to be her final album. We'll see about that, I guess, but this is new from her. It's called Happy Now.

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This is The Departure Lounge. I'm Anne-Marie Walsh. Sunday evenings, how are you doing? Hope you had a really, really good week and a great weekend too, and you're enjoying all the beautiful sunshine and slip, slap, slapping on that sun cream and minding yourselves out there. Coming up in this hour, I've got new releases for you. Courtney Barnett, Suede, Good Swim, all on the way. I've also got some fantastic gems from our library, because you know I love plucking them out for you on a Sunday evening. Frightened Rabbit are on the way, Prince, and lots more too. Right now, it's Stevie Wonder.

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Soldier Girl from Polyphonic Spree just there. In the middle, Kevin Morby. Beautiful new tune. Really, really love it. It's called Die Young. And then up first, Stevie Wonder and Superstition for you on this Sunday evening. Anne-Marie Walsh here until 9 o'clock. And remember, if you want to reach out to me on this show, departure@8radio.com is the email address. Let's go to Scotland now and remember the artist Scott Hutchinson. He sadly passed away back in 2018, but I want to share a track from his band Frightened Rabbit with you now. Their music just is so affecting, but I really, really think this song is special.

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released back in May 1984, or in other words, 42 years ago. It was number one in the US for 5 weeks. 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I hope you enjoyed those three in a row here on 8radio.com. All right, I want to play you new music right now from an artist called Good Swim. 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
2: Performing live at Whelan's of Wexford Street. Shimmer Boy play Little Whelan's on Thursday, July 7th, and the Wellermen are in the same venue on Friday, July 10th. 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Lucy Rose plays the main room on Tuesday, July 14th, while Francie Conway, Dr. Miller, Vincent Cross, and Tim Portman are upstairs on the same night. Patrick McMenamin plays upstairs on Wednesday the 15th, while the Castellos play the main venue on Friday, July 17th. 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

She's the Wonder from Down Under. 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New release from her called One Thing at a Time. Anna Bruin in the middle, and then up first, new homegrown sounds from Good Swim, an artist from Belfast. And that track there is out now. It's called A Mark on You. Anne-Marie Walsh here with you on 8radio.com, here keeping you company on Sunday evenings. Now, I want to remember an artist who passed away back in 2022. She was 79, but it would have been her birthday today if she was still with us. Christine McVie.

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Lisa Hannigan, sandwiched in the middle, What'll I Do? And then our first new music from The Sentimental Tourist. That's Dave Long and Paul Page together. They're going to be playing a show on the 31st of October in Whelan's in Dublin. Up first, you heard their new release called When the Moment Comes. It's Anne-Marie Walsh here. You're very welcome along to this hour on 8radio.com. If you've just joined me, I'm here Sunday evenings from 6 to 9 p.m. In this hour, new releases from Gia Margaret O'Kaneda, Interpol. I've got classics coming up from the B-52s, Lily Allen, the Mary Janes, some gig news for you as well, and a tune or two from some artists blown out some birthday candles. Right now, featuring Fiona Apple, this is Iron and Wine.

It's a beauty, isn't it? That is new music from an artist out of Chicago. Gia Margaret is her name, and that tune is called Alive Inside. Her debut album was unveiled back in 2018. Her latest album, Singing, came out in the spring. You'll find that track on it. Before that, as promised, music from the Mary Janes, Queen of Hearts, and then up first, featuring Fiona Apple, I played Iron and Wine, and All in Good Time. 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I'm going to play music for you in a few minutes from Interpol, their new track, and I'll also have a track from Ham Sandwich. But right now, this is the Style Council on

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Beck before that, and then up first, Walls Come Tumbling Down from the Style Council. Our own Ruth is going to be along at 9 o'clock with the 8 song shuffle. 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Right now, this is new music from a band out of Belfast. 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

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The track is See Out Loud. Their new album, This Mirror Weighs a Ton, is coming out at the end of August. And then at the end of November, they're going to be playing a co-headlining show with Block Party in 3 Arena. 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In the middle, live tune from Ham Sandwich, Click Click Boom. And then up first, more new tunage from Belfast band O Canada and their track out now called Sun City Palms. I'm Marie Walsh here with you for another couple of minutes till 9 o'clock. I want to take you right now to Atlanta in Georgia. And the year is 1989. The date is July 13th. This artist was born on this day.

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vintage here now, but I remember when that tune came out and it was unspeakably cool. Sneaker Pimps on 8radio.com, 6 Underground, B52s before that, and then up first, the beauty that is Leon Bridges, Bad Bad News. It's his birthday tomorrow. He's going to be 37, born in 1989 in Atlanta in Georgia. All right, thanks so much for joining me. I'm Anne-Marie Walsh. This has been The Departure Lounge here on Sunday evenings. That's where you'll find me on 8radio.com. Our own Ruth is up next with the 8 Song Shuffle at 8 Radio Ireland on socials. That's where you can get her. And right now, I'm going to leave you with one more. This is new from Juliet Jacqueline, Get Away From Me. I Think I'll Love You Soon.

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Hello, good evening. You're very welcome to the 8 Song Shuffle. Another glorious day here in Dublin. I hope you enjoyed the sunshine as much as I did. Big thank you to Anne-Marie Walsh, as ever, for the brilliant Departure Lounge. You can listen back on demand to that show whenever you like. Well, this week, the theme for the 8 Song Shuffle is Silver or Gold. Last night, Don McDermott featured The Sound of Silver, or rather Sound of Silver, from LCD Sound System as the essential album, which has inspired the theme for this week. So get your suggestions in, anything that references silver or gold or both, and we'll play 8 of them between here and 11 o'clock. Going to kick off though with some Supergrass, and this is Richard III.

That is Throwing Muses and Bright Yellow Gun here on 8radio.com. Before it was Pip Blom and Hours, and before it again, kicking off this week's, I was going to say Music Is My Radar, but of course, this is the 8 Song Shuffle. The Sun Has Me Addled. It was Richard III from Supergrass. The theme for the shuffle is silver or gold. Plenty of great suggestions coming in so far, and we are going to play songs number one and number two after these next two tracks, starting with this new one from Aldous Harding featuring H. Hawkline. This is Venus Encinia.

performing live at Whelan's of Wexford Street. Shimmer Boy play Little Whelan's on Thursday, July 7th, and the Wellermen are in the same venue on Friday, July 10th. Mac Fleetwood play the main venue on Saturday, July the 11th, and Megan Burke is upstairs on the same night. Lucy Rose plays the main room on Tuesday, July 14th, while Francie Conway, Dr. Miller, Vincent Cross, and Tim Portman are upstairs on the same night. Patrick McMenamin plays upstairs on Wednesday the 15th, while the Castellos play the main venue on Friday, July 17th. For full details and to book tickets, head to whelanslive.com or follow us on social.

That is Bess Atwell and Release Myself here on HRadio.com. Okay, it is time to kick off our shuffle. The theme this week is silver or gold, and you have not disappointed with your suggestions. Thank you to everybody who's been in touch so far. I want to say hello to Eileen Martin, Shane Alger, to Karen Hogan. Also in touch over on our Instagram page was our very own Anne-Marie Walsh with a great suggestion. Thank you, Anne-Marie, for tuning our way. Also, hello to Desi Edmonds, to Fergal, and to Louise Boughton. Brilliant suggestions, one and all. And song number one was suggested this evening by Desi Edmonds. And Desi, you know what? I was going to play the edited version of it, but you have requested that we play all 9 minutes and 53 seconds of this blissful tune, song number one, in our silver and gold themed eight song shuffle. This is the Stone Roses and Fool's Gold. Gold.

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Song number two in our silver and gold themed eight song shuffle was suggested by this evening by Eileen Martin, and that is First Aid Kit and My Silver Lining. Thank you so much for getting in touch, Eileen. Always a pleasure to play First Aid Kit. And before it, song number one suggested by Desi Edmonds, all 9 minutes and 53 seconds rather of the Stone Roses and Fool's Gold. We will be playing songs number three and four shortly, so keep those suggestions coming in. Right now though, happy Mondays and Kinky Afro.

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It is the brilliant Yard Act and New Beginnings. I like that one a lot, I have to say. We played it on this week's Music Is My Radar, which is my other show here on 8radio.com. Tuesday nights at 9 o'clock, if you fancy joining me, I would be most delighted. And before it, it was A House Call Me Blue and Kinky Afro from Happy Mondays. Okay, it is time to return to the 8 Song Shuffle for the second time this evening. Thank you so much to all of the brilliant suggestions, all of them brilliant so far. A rich vein of songs, I have to say, for tonight's shuffle. And this next one, song number 3, was suggested by Kevin this evening. He remembers buying this on cassette tape with his pocket money. So that's putting an age on you there, Kevin. But thanks very much for your suggestion. The theme, of course, is silver and gold. This one fitting perfectly. Song number 3, Ash and Goldfinger.

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That is song number 4 in this week's 8-song shuffle. The theme, Silver and Gold, and Pixies with Silver, bringing us nicely to the halfway point, and suggested this evening by Louise Boughton. Thanks so much for getting in touch, Louise. And before, song number 3 is suggested by Kevin this evening. It was Ash and Goldfinger. So, as I say, we're at the halfway point. 4 more to come between here and 11 o'clock. We're going to close out this hour, though, with some Grizzly Bear. And this is Yet Again.

That is Placebo and Nancy Boy here on 8radio.com. Before it, headlining altogether now on the Saturday night, it was Kneecap and that one featuring Kay Tempest, Irish Goodbye, the name of that track, currently on the A-list. Hear that and all of the other tracks that we add each and every week by following our new music playlist. Well, from new to, I suppose this is vintage at this stage. I believe they put on a great show in Fairview Park last week. This is Empire of the Sun, and we are the people here on 8radio.com.

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Before us, Everything Everything and Cough Cough, and starting that run of tunes, it was We Are the People from Empire of the Sun. Okay, it is time to return to the shuffle for the third time this evening. Thank you so much for all your great suggestions. I'm really enjoying picking out the tunes for you this evening. I hope you're enjoying the selections as well. Unfortunately, they can't all make it. Only 8 can be played on the shuffle because they are the rules and I am a rule follower. Okay, but this one is going to please everyone because practically everybody suggested it this evening. This is song number 5 in our silver and gold themed 8 song shuffle, The Stranglers and Golden Brown.

That is song number 6 in our silver and gold themed 8-song shuffle. David Bowie and Golden Years playing that one for Fergal this evening. Thank you so much for getting in touch. And before it, it was Golden Brown from The Stranglers, which almost everybody suggested this evening. Well, like I say, that was songs number 5 and 6, which means there are only 2 more remaining and we have to play them before 11 o'clock. So this is your final chance to get a suggestion in for the shuffle. It is at 8 Radio Ireland on all of our socials. Cage the Elephant now, and this is Cigarette Daydreams.

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Johnny Marr played the Ivy Gardens here in Dublin this week. I believe he was fantastic. And from the Smiths, that is Boy with the Thorn in His Side. Before it, it was the latest one from Death Cab for Cutie, Pep Talk. And before it again, Cage the Elephant and Cigarette Daydreams. We are going to conclude the 8 Song Shuffle on the theme of silver and gold very shortly. But first, I'm going to play this brand new track from Julia Jacklin. She has just announced a new album. I'm delighted to hear it, and I really like this one a lot. See what you think. New music here on 8radio.com. Julia Jacklin, Get Away From Me. I Think I'll Love You Soon.

That is Beck. And Devil's Haircut here on 8radio.com, taken from Odelay, which I am very sorry to tell you will be celebrating its 30th anniversary next month. That is utterly terrifying, I have to say. Before Beck, it was Tellyman and Song for a Seagull, and starting that set of three, brand new music from Julia Jacklin, Get Away From Me. I Think I'll Love You Soon, the name of that track. Okay, it is time to return to the 8 Song Shuffle for the final time this evening. I really do appreciate that so many of you take your time to send in a suggestion, either on our socials, by WhatsApp or DM. So thank you so much for getting in touch. And we're about to play song number 7. It's the second time in the shuffle we're playing a song with the title Silver Lining, but this time it was suggested by Sarah, and it is by David Gray.

Oh, we do love a bit of Bat for Lashes here on 8radio.com. So when that was suggested by Clodagh this evening, I could not refuse. Song number 8 in our silver and gold team shuffle. And that is All Your Gold. Well, that is it for me for this evening. Thank you so much for your company. I hope you enjoyed the tunes as much as I did. The Sunday Night Fear is next. However, we are going to make the first about 20 minutes or so all about James Taylor, because he is playing the Ivy Gardens tonight, and Shane Alger was in touch requesting that we play a few tunes from him, so we're very happy to oblige. I'll be back on the 8radio.com airwaves on Tuesday night at 9 o'clock with the 8 Song Shuffle. I do hope, no, this is the 8 Song Shuffle, I'm sorry, it's late, I'm tired. Tuesday night is music

I'm still hurting. I can't turn the other cheek. But you know that I still love you. It's just that I can't speak. I looked for you and everyone, and they called me on that.

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1: 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I wrote this tune. This next one right here. I've devised a little whistling introduction for it. 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
1: For days and nights, ships of all kinds have plied to and fro across the channel under the fierce onslaught of the enemy's bombers, utterly regardless of the perils, to bring out as many as possible of the trapped BEF. There was every kind of ship that I saw coming in this morning, and every one of them was crammed full of tired, battle-stained, blood-stained British sailors. Soon after dawn this morning, I watched two warships steaming in, one listing heavily to port under the enormous load of men she carried on the decks. Transport officers counted the men as they came ashore. No question of units, no question of regiments, no question even of nationality, for there were French and Belgian soldiers who had fought side by side with the British in the Battle of Flanders. All of them were tired. Some were completely exhausted. I watched one man, with eyes heavy with sleep, limped along with painful feet because his boots hadn't been off for 5 days. And at his back, a ukulele dangled from his haversack. But he still had enough kick in him to ask the sergeant for a seat facing the engine when he got to the train. Another man told me how he'd been on the beach at Dunkirk for 3 days with hundreds of his comrades waiting for a boat. Embarkation was often difficult because the fair had been bombed and the ships could not get close enough in. So they joined the ships in boats and paddled in the water some of the way. As each ship came in, the army doctors at the port would shout out to the captain on the bridge to ask for the number of wounded. In a few minutes, the ambulances and the stretchers would be alongside to bring them off and take them to the waiting hospital trains at the station. The organization of the port was excellent. The ships were being unloaded at an astonishing speed. Station, I watched the men climbing into the long waiting trains. It was astounding to walk along carriage after carriage full of soldiers and to find in each one silence. And so the men of the BEF came home.

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